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0: 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Another hour of the biggest pop hits on the planet. 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

forever and it's fine. I know, you know, we know, we weren't meant for each other and it's fine. But if the world was ending, you'd come over, right? You'd come over and you'd stay the night. Would you love me for the hell of it? All our fears would be irrelevant. If the world was ending, you'd come over, right? The sky'd be falling and I'd hold you tight. And there wouldn't be a reason why we would even have to say goodbye. If the world was ending, you'd come over, right? Right? If the world was ending, you would come over, right? Right?

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Go Mornings with Ty. Happy Tuesday. Hope you had an amazing long weekend. I'd love to know what you got up to. Tell me by emailing tmatheson@visceralradio.ca, and we'll talk about those as we go through the hour.

0: I'm Justin Goulet. The town of Hay River is alerting residents of construction work that's set to start in the community today. The West Channel Berm Maintenance Project will be working to raise, widen, and repair the berm to improve flood protection. Construction equipment and truck traffic will be in the area for the duration of the project. Residents are reminded to follow all posted signs and avoid the work area when possible.
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3: Weather on the go.
0: Mix of sun and cloud for your Tuesday with a high of 16. Tonight, 60% chance of showers, low at 10. Tomorrow, mostly cloudy in Yellowknife with a high of 15. Then on Thursday, 30% chance of rain and a high of 13. Meanwhile, in Hay River, sunshine today, high of 24. Tonight, 30% chance of rain with a low of 10. Tomorrow, 60% chance of showers with a high of 19. Then Thursday, more rain expected with a high of 11.
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Show Mornings with Ty. Happy Tuesday. So we're getting the show started off today. Hearing what some of the listeners got up to during the Labor Day long weekend. And I got an email here from Patrick that says he did a lot of paddle boarding. He only wishes that there were more weekends where he was able to do paddle boarding, but he's happy he got to do some this weekend. Thank you for that email, Patrick. If you want to tell me what you got up to this past long weekend, join the conversation by emailing tmatheson@vistaradio.ca.

Go mornings with Ty. Hope you're having a nice morning. We're starting off the first show post the long weekend. Hearing what some listeners got up to over the last 3 days. Will emails me and says he really put the labor in Labor Day over the last couple of days. He spent 2 of the 3 days helping his buddy with random tasks around his house, like closing down his pool, reorganizing his garage, and then just hanging out with his friend for the rest of the second day. And then he says he just spent Monday relaxing and getting ready to go back to work. Thanks for emailing in, Will. I feel like that the most people spend the end of Monday a long weekend just getting ready to go back to work and just wishing you had Tuesday off too if you didn't already. Tell me what you got up to over the last couple of days by emailing tmatheson@visceraradio.ca.

0: I'm Justin Goulet. Starting today, the City of Yellowknife will be continuing its maintenance work on traffic signals throughout the city. During this time, drivers might experience temporary interruptions of traffic signals. Drivers are reminded to exercise caution and to follow all temporary traffic control and instructions from maintenance personnel.
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0: I'm Justin Goulet. How I Survived the Exhibit, a new art exhibit bringing together the work of 8 Northern Indigenous artists, is opening at the Visitor Center Gallery in Yellowknife. The artists are Northern Indigenous survivors and intergenerational survivors of residential and day schools in the Canadian North who are invited to share artwork reflecting their experiences and the impacts these institutions have had on their lives and families. Alongside the artists' work and statements, the exhibit also includes an audio installation combining the words of survivors with sounds of the land. The exhibit will open on September 10th and run until November 27th.
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Go mornings with Ty. So as we get to the end of this hour, I want to get to one more email talking about what some of the listeners got up to over the Labor Day long weekend. Tristan sends in this email and says he was busy throughout the entire long weekend because his sons had baseball tournaments, so he was just watching baseball basically throughout the entire 3 days. Thank you for sending in that email, Tristan. I look forward to when my son's old enough to start doing baseball because I know those tournament weekends are going to be really busy, but a lot of fun. If you ever want to join the conversation on the show, you can email tmatheson@vistaradio.ca.

Go Mornings with Ty. Hope you're having a nice Tuesday morning so far, and it keeps going that way for you. So at the end of last hour, when we were talking about what he got up to over the long weekend, a listener told me that they spent the entire weekend at their son's baseball tournament, and this got me really looking forward to when my son starts doing sports and I have to do those tournament weekends. And I never did a lot of sports growing up, so I don't really know the protocol when you have these tournament weekends. For you sport parents out there and for those people that grew up doing sports, what do you always got to bring with you when you have those tournament weekends? You know, obviously, aside from your equipment and stuff like that, the stuff you had to make sure you bring now as a parent, or the stuff you never wanted to forget when you were a kid doing the tournaments. Send your answer by emailing tmatheson@vistaradio.ca.

0: I'm Justin Goulet. The Canadian Football League and the RCMP is partnering to bring the Grey Cup to Yellowknife this year as part of the RCMP Grey Cup Community Tour. The tour will be at Samba K Park this evening from 5 to 7, coinciding with the Yellowknife Farmers Market. Several units from the NWT RCMP will be in attendance, as well as the official keeper of the Grey Cup, Jeff McWinney. Yellowknife is one of three communities being visited by the RCMP Grey Cup Community Tour this year, with the others being La Paz in Manitoba and Whitehorse in Yukon.
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3: Weather on the go.
0: Mix of sun and cloud for your Tuesday with a high of 16. Tonight, 60% chance of showers, low at 10. Tomorrow, mostly cloudy in Yellowknife with a high of 15. Then on Thursday, 30% chance of rain and a high of 13. Meanwhile, in Hay River, sunshine today, high of 24. Tonight, 30% chance of rain with a low of 10. Tomorrow, 60% chance of showers with a high of 19. Then Thursday, more rain expected with a high of 11.
3: Go.

Mornings with Ty. At the start of the hour, I asked for you people who played sports growing up or you parents of kids who play sports now, what are those must-haves you got to bring with you for those tournament weekends? Because I had a listener tell me last hour he spent most of the long weekend at his son's baseball tournament, and I got an email from Joey that says he's played a lot of soccer growing up, and whenever he was going to tournaments, he always made sure he had lots of snacks with him. He admits that his mom would already bring snacks, but he would sneak some more in his backpack, so when he was on his breaks in between his shifts on the field, he could have some Goldfish crackers to rejuvenate some energy. Thanks for emailing, Joey. I never played a lot of sports growing up, but I always made sure to have lots of snacks with me when I did play. What did you always have with you for those long tournament weekends when you played sports growing up? And for you parents out there, what do you got to bring with you when you go to the kids' tournaments? Tell me with an email to tmatheson@vistaradio.ca, just like Joey did.

0: Go Mornings with Ty. So on this hour of the show, we're talking about the items that you always bring to sports tournaments, whether you're the parent of a kid that plays sports, or if you're of someone who played sports growing up, what was that thing you always brought with you when you had those tournament weekends? And this is getting talked about because a listener told me last hour they spent most of their long weekend watching their sons play at a baseball tournament. Caitlin emails me and says, as the parent of two young boys who have just started playing baseball, she's learned the trick to always bring more water and Powerade than you think you need, because nothing is worse than having to refill your kid's water bottle for the third time because they've drank through all of the Powerade in their bottle of water way too quickly. Caitlin, thank you so much for sending in an email. If you want to join the conversation and tell me what are the items you never want to forget when the kids have a tournament that weekend, and if you don't have kids but you did play sports growing up, what was that one item you always needed to have with you for that tournament weekend? Tell me by emailing tmatheson@vistaradio.ca.
1: I'm Justin Goulet. The town of Hay River is alerting residents of construction work that's set to start in the community today. The West Channel Berm Maintenance Project will be working to raise, widen, and repair the berm to improve flood protection. Construction equipment and truck traffic will be in the area for the duration of the project. Residents are reminded to follow all posted signs and avoid the work area when possible.
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Throughout the second hour of the show, we've been talking about if you got kids who play sports or you just played sports growing up, what are the essential items to bring when you have a tournament weekend? Because last hour, a listener said they spent most of the long weekend at a baseball tournament because both their kids were playing in one. We've got a lot of great emails so far. Here's one from Laura. She says, for you parents out there, if you got kids who play sports, make sure you talk with other parents and figure out what they're bringing and make it a system where someone brings something and then someone else handles bringing something else just so there's not multiples of a bunch of stuff, and you can cover way more bases that way. I do this with my sons who play hockey, and it's so nice that I just have to worry about bringing water, and then another parent brings snacks, and then a third parent brings fruit slices, and that way we've got so much snacks and drinks that we're not worrying about someone running out halfway through the day. Thank you so much for that email, Laura. That's a really smart system to get started. I'm definitely going to try doing that when my son starts playing sports. What are some tips you have for parents when their kids start playing sports, and what are the items you always make sure you bring when you've got a tournament weekend, or the items you needed to bring if you were playing in a tournament as a kid growing up? Tell me with an email to teamatheson@vistaradio.ca.

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Go mornings with Ty. During this hour of the show, we've been talking sports. More specifically, when you got kids who play sports and they have a tournament weekend, what are the items you always go to bring with you? Because last hour, a listener said they spend most of their Labor Day weekend at their kids' baseball tournament. Karen emails this tip in. She says, always make sure you got a couple extra phone chargers in the car, or make sure someone in general is bringing phone chargers, because I've been to way too many tournaments where a couple of kids have forgotten their phone chargers and they act like it's the end of the world because they might not be able to use their iPhone for most of a weekend. Thanks for emailing in that tip, Karen. That's a great tip, not just for sport tournaments, but any trip in general. If you're going with multiple people, just make sure you bring some extra phone chargers just in case.

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Mornings with Ty. So last hour on the show, we were talking about what are the items you always bring with you when the kids got a sports tournament that weekend, or growing up when you had a sports tournament that weekend. And it got me thinking that I always underpack. No matter what kind of trip I'm going on, I always bring the bare essentials, if that. And my wife is the complete opposite. She overpacks. If we're going on a three-day trip, she packs like 7 days worth of stuff. Would you say you overpack or underpack? Tell me by emailing tmatheson@visceraradio.ca. We'll talk about these answers as we go through the hour, and we'll hear your smile of the day before 9 o'clock on GoFM.

0: I'm Justin Goulet. How I Survived the Exhibit, a new art exhibit bringing together the work of 8 Northern Indigenous artists, is opening at the Visitor Center Gallery in Yellowknife. The artists are Northern Indigenous survivors and intergenerational survivors of residential and day schools in the Canadian North who are invited to share artwork reflecting their experiences and the impacts these institutions have had on their lives and families. Alongside the artists' work and statements, the exhibit also includes an audio installation combining the words of survivors with sounds of the land. The exhibit will open on September 10th and run until November 27th.
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4: Weather on the go.
0: Mix of sun and cloud for your Tuesday with a high of 16. Tonight, 60% chance of showers, low at 10. Tomorrow, mostly cloudy in Yellowknife with a high of 15. Then on Thursday, 30% chance of rain and a high of 13. Meanwhile, in Hay River, sunshine today, high of 24. Tonight, 30% chance of rain with a low of 10. Tomorrow, 60% chance of showers with a high of 19. Then Thursday, more rain expected with a high of 11.
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Good mornings with Ty. When you have to get ready for a trip or going somewhere, are you more of an overpacker or do you underpack? This is getting talked about because last hour when we were talking about the items that you always bring with you when the kids get a sports tournament or you had a tournament growing up, it got me thinking about how whenever I go anywhere, I always never pack enough stuff. And my wife is the exact opposite. I'm curious, what side of the fence do you land on? Brent emails in and says that he has always been an underpacker. He has tried fixing this about himself, but he never seems to pack enough stuff. He'll always have so much of one thing, be it t-shirts or pants, and then realize he has not packed enough socks. So he's trying to get better at this, but he doesn't know if he's ever going to officially become an overpacker. Thanks for that email, buddy. I'm sure eventually you'll become one. It just might be a slow process. So do you overpack for trips, or do you find you underpack stuff like Brent and I? Tell me by emailing tmatheson@vistaradio.ca. Your smile of the day is less than 20 minutes away on Go.

0: I'm Justin Goulet. The Canadian Football League and the RCMP is partnering to bring the Grey Cup to Yellowknife this year as part of the RCMP Grey Cup Community Tour. The tour will be at Samba K Park this evening from 5 to 7, coinciding with the Yellowknife Farmers Market. Several units from the NWT RCMP will be in attendance, as well as the official keeper of the Grey Cup, Jeff McWinney. Yellowknife is one of three communities being visited by the RCMP Grey Cup Community Tour this year, with the others being La Paz in Manitoba and Whitehorse in Yukon.
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0: Go Mornings with Ty, hanging out with you on this Tuesday morning. It's that time of the show where we listen to a stand-up clip for our smile of the day. Today's stand-up clip was emailed to me by Nathan. Here's Mike Lebowitz.
1: Full disclosure, I am still recovering right now. You can probably tell. I'm still recovering from a very aggressive nap. And I don't know if you guys know these naps. You know the ones that come to play, right? You know those naps. You're like, I'm going to close my eyes for 5 minutes. Right? And the nap's just like, shh. Nowhere to be, nothing to do.
2: I like the show.
1: Nobody needs anything. Nobody wants anything. Serenity. I thought I was going to take this nap. This nap took me. And you fight your way out, but you're never quite the same. You're never the same man who went down to the nap after you come out. It always keeps a little piece, the nap. Then you try and go down at the end of the night, and it's like, nah, you had your chance, bro. How about you lay awake, wonder why you weren't kinder to your parents? Why don't you do that instead?
0: If you want to help pick what we hear on the smile of the day, just email a stand-up clip to tmatheson@vistaradio.ca.

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0: I'm Justin Goulet. The town of Hay River is alerting residents of construction work that's set to start in the community today. The West Channel Berm Maintenance Project will be working to raise, widen, and repair the berm to improve flood protection. Construction equipment and truck traffic will be in the area for the duration of the project. Residents are reminded to follow all posted signs and avoid the work area when possible.
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5: 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Online.

Hey, this hour we've been talking, are you on team overpacking or underpacking? Because I told you earlier in the hour, whenever I go anywhere, I never pack enough stuff, and my wife is the complete opposite. So I wanted to see what side of the Venn that you landed on. And we got time to get to one more answer before we get to the end of the hour. Katie sends this email, and she says she always overpacks. She admits that it gets a little comical how many suitcases she gets together before she goes on a vacation, but she just wants to be completely prepared. Thank you for sending in that email, Katie. I mean, as long as you're fine paying for the extra baggage, I don't think it matters how many suitcases you bring. How many suitcases do you bring when you go on a trip? We'll talk about this a bit more during next hour. If you want to share your answer, email tmatheson@vistaradio.ca.

Go Mornings with Ty. As we move into the last hour of the show today, there's a few things I want to talk about. First being, how many suitcases do you take with you when you go on a trip? I never have any more than one or two, but my wife gets up to like three or four sometimes, even more if we're going away for like longer than a week. And we're talking about this because last hour, the topic of discussion was, are you on team overpacking or underpacking? And I also want to know if you could add a subject in school that kids had to learn, what are you choosing? And that's because my friend's kid really, really wants a video game class in his school. Send your answers to either of those questions by emailing tmatheson@vistaradio.ca.

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1: I'm Kieran Testard. I'm the MLA for Range Lake and a lifelong Northerner. We're working in standing committees. I'm down at my constituency office meeting with people. But it's a lot of connecting with communities, not just here in Yellowknife, but across the Northwest Territories, finding ways to advance issues that are important to people and make the most of this job. You're only there for 4 years, and I want every day to count. Well, that's where I grew up, and it's the best place on earth, you know, and I want it to be at best. And got three kids now, and when I think of their future, I want it to be here. That's going to take some work because we've got some challenges right now, but, you know, I'm confident. This community's been through so much. We can pull ahead and get to a place where, you know, everyone's doing really well. It's a healthy, happy community. And like I said, you can't ask for a more pristine environment, for greater career and economic opportunities. Like, it's a great place to live. There's nothing like holding your baby for the first time and looking into their eyes with your partner. And I mean, even now, when I'm having a bad day, I just have to look at pictures of my kids or think back to those moments, and it brings a big smile to my face. It's a great community for that, right? Like, anytime it's a house fire, or, you know, someone has a sudden medical illness, or even just someone's organizing for a community festival or project, like, people come together, you know? And you see this all the time. Like, everyone in the North is on Facebook, you know? It's our social media poison of choice. But, you know, you always see something going on and people calling out. And we're so small that we're very well connected, and when you see the community pull together and help so many people just by being friends and family and interconnected in this northern landscape, it just really goes to show that Northerners are tough, resilient, and compassionate, and there's nothing that can stand in our way if we're united on a common cause, and that cause usually is making sure we're taking
0: a safe
1: care of.
0: Community starts with connection. A strong community grows with pride. Building a city where everyone feels they belong. The city of Yellowknife, working for you.
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5: Mix of sun and cloud for your Tuesday with a high of 16. Tonight, 60% chance of showers, low at 10. Tomorrow, mostly cloudy in Yellowknife with a high of 15. Then on Thursday, 30% chance of rain and a high of 13. Meanwhile, in Hay River, sunshine today, high of 24. Tonight, 30% chance of rain with a low of 10. Tomorrow, 60% chance of showers with a high of 19. Then Thursday, more rain expected with a high of 11.
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0: you.
1: Go Mornings with Ty. When you go on a trip, how many suitcases are you bringing with you? We're talking about this because last hour the topic of discussion was, are you an overpacker or an underpacker? And I don't think I ever bring any more than two or three suitcases when I go on a trip, and my wife always brings more than that. I got an answer here from Bailey. She says that she always brings at least four suitcases, and that's not including her carry-on. She admits that she has tried in the past to not pack as many things, but she'll always, the day she's leaving, think about other stuff she has to bring, and then she ends up packing another suitcase anyways. Thanks for emailing in that answer, Bailey. I don't know if I'll ever go on a trip where I have four suitcases to myself. How many suitcases do you bring on a trip? Tell me with an email to tmatheson@visceradio.ca.

0: Go Mornings with Ty. So something else I wanted to talk about this hour, aside from how many suitcases you bring with you on a trip, is if you got to pick a subject that kids had to learn in school, what are you choosing? Because my buddy told me that his son is a little upset there is not a video game class in kindergarten. Now, he told me this whole story went down that he picked a son up from school who just started kindergarten the other week, and he was asking him how he's enjoying school so far, and his son said good, but he's really upset he can't play on the computer during school, and his dad had to tell him, well, yeah, you're at school to learn, and then his son said, I really wish we had a video game class, and honestly, yeah, I wish I had a video game class in school growing up, too. So if you got to add a class in school that kids had to do, what are you choosing? Tell me by emailing tmatheson@vistaradio.ca. You can tell me what you'd pick now or what you would pick as a kid if you were still in school.
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5: 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Here come the Oh, wait. Here's a one-hit wonder on GoFM.

Go Mornings with Ty. So I asked you earlier, if you could add a subject in school that kids had to learn, what are you choosing? And this got brought up because my buddy's kid has said he really wants a video game class. And I can't argue with that. I think that would be really cool. Got a very funny answer here. This one comes from Owen. He emails in it saying, I think if you asked me this in high school, I would definitely say I wanted a nap class. And I kind of did have one because I had a spare first period and I would always take a nap in the cafeteria. I was always happy nobody would wake me up usually. Thanks for emailing that in, Owen. I was always jealous. I never had a spare first period in high school. I would have loved to get to take a nap at school outside of one of my classes. Tell me what subject you'd add to schools by emailing tmatheson@vistaradio.ca.

0: Go mornings with Ty. Before we wrap up the show, I want to get to one more answer talking about how many suitcases do you bring with you on vacation? Since you're in the 8 o'clock hour, we were talking about, are you on team overpacking or underpacking? This answer comes from Janine. She says she always packs way more than she needs. She thinks if she were to calculate an average, it's probably like 6 or 7 suitcases every single time, and that includes her carry-on. She admits she does have way too much stuff brought every single vacation, but you would rather have too much than not enough. Thank you, Janine, for sending in that email. That's been a sentiment echoed by a lot of people saying that they pack too much. They just don't want to be in a situation where they don't have something they need. But if you ask me, I think 7 suitcases is a bit overkill.
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with Ty. Well, that does it for me this morning. Thank you to everybody who answered today's discussion topics, like at the start of the show when I was wondering what you got up to this long weekend, or later when we talked about are you on team overpacking or underpacking, or what subjects do you think should be added into schools. You can always join the conversation by emailing tmatheson@vistaradio.ca. 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
3: Weather on the go.
4: Mix of sun and cloud for your Tuesday with a high of 16. Tonight, 60% chance of showers, low at 10. Tomorrow, mostly cloudy in Yellowknife with a high of 15. Then on Thursday, 30% chance of rain and a high of 13. Meanwhile, in Hay River, sunshine today, high of 24. Tonight, 30% chance of rain with a low of 10. Tomorrow, 60% chance of showers with a high of 19. Then Thursday, more rain expected with a high of 11.
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There's a new dating term called Shrekking, and the idea is to date somebody that you wouldn't normally find attractive because you believe that they'll offer more stability, loyalty, and emotional security. 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

Tate McRae, Stupid, Go FM, it's Carly. This next artist is number one on country radio right now for the first time since 2013. It's Taylor Swift. I knew it. I knew you on Go FM.

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Oh, remember that one? Bon Jovi. On Gull FM, it's Carly. Okay, this is a true story. This was a million years ago. My dad and I were in Vancouver for some sort of show. We were staying at the Bay Shore, and we finished dinner. We were going back up to a room. We get into the elevator, and this guy walks in with about seven beautiful ladies. Tom Cochran, Life is a Highway. I'm Go.

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Hilary Duff, Come Clean on Go FM. It's Carly. This is going to be quite an interesting divorce. So Chip Wilson of Lululemon, he is worth $6.1 billion, and he is getting a divorce from his wife after 24 years, and they have no prenup. But you know what? No matter what she takes, she'll be fine. When you're worth $6.1 billion, Nelly Furtado, say it right on Go.

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1: My name is Sylvia Lefebvre. I was adopted when I was just under one, I believe. I had the most wonderful parents. We lived out in the bush when I was very young. We took in another boy too, my kind of brother, from here in Yellowknife. We lived out on Ginny John. There is a movie made of us from CBC North and Alex Jernicke called The Hidden Lake Kids. It's on YouTube, actually. So we were the first Native kids on Sesame Street. I'm an Inuit. My parents are white. I should have been Native. I was very, very fortunate to have these people adopt me. I'm one of the success stories. My birth mom lost me from booze. I'm an alcoholic, but I've been sober for 2 years and a few days. And I spent 4 years on the streets here. When I came back here in 96, my uncle, who is a doctor here in Yellowknife, paid my way from Iqaluit. He told me that I had to get help for my drinking. I was like, yes, so I'll do anything as long as you get me out of here. So same day I got here, I went right from the airport to the detox center. And I went to treatment, which was in the DETA complex, which was wonderful. There is help in Yellowknife, though, if you want it. There are so many services here in Yellowknife to help someone if they want it. I hope it could reach out to just one person would be great.
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5: Mix of sun and cloud for your Tuesday with a high of 16. Tonight, 60% chance of showers, low at 10. Tomorrow, mostly cloudy in Yellowknife with a high of 15. Then on Thursday, 30% chance of rain and a high of 13. Meanwhile, in Hay River, sunshine today, high of 24. Tonight, 30% chance of rain with a low of 10. Tomorrow, 60% chance of showers with a high of 19. Then Thursday, more rain expected with a high of 11.
0: Now playing the songs that got you through heartbreak, homework, and questionable haircuts. 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
1: Let's go.

She just celebrated her 61st birthday, Shania Twain, on Go FM. It's Carly. Let's talk about the 10 most addicting things in the world. Give it some thought. In at number 10, we have video games. Work is number 9. Shopping is number 8. Food, number 6. Food is number 7. Internet, social media is number 6, which is shocking to me. I thought that would have been way further up on the list. Gambling, number 5. Caffeine is number 4. Drugs, number 3. Alcohol, number 2. And the number 1 most addicting thing in the entire world is nicotine. Ella Langley, choosing Texas on Go FM.

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Well, the world is definitely changing. Akon, Go FM, it's Carly. I say that because Winnipeg is going to open its first drive-through only McDonald's. So they're a lot smaller, 2,000 square feet. It'll be open 24/7 and will employ around 50 people. So what do you think about a McDonald's? No restaurant, just a drive-through. That is all. I don't know if I like that. Remember back in the day how magical McDonald's used to be? Things have definitely changed. Mariah Carey, Emotions on Go.

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Go FM. Happy Tuesday and happy back to school. Hope the day's going awesome. I bought myself something the other day, and I am in absolute love with it. So I wake up very early in the morning, and I hate like lights that are in the ceiling. For me, lighting has to be very, very soft and very, very dim. And my bathroom, just turning on the lights in the morning, it was just jarring. So I bought myself a waterproof lamp that goes in my shower. And let me tell you, it is a game changer. It is such a pleasure waking up and having a shower in the morning because it's just a very soft light. And it comes with a whole bunch of different colors that I can choose. It comes with a remote. One of the best things I ever bought. So if you can get your hands on a shower lamp, I highly recommend it.

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Starbucks Canada is teaming up with Peanuts for a new 10-piece fall collection celebrating the 60th anniversary of its great pumpkin, Charlie Brown. So the lineup is going to include Snoopy and Woodstock cups, mugs, a plush, a tote, a bag charm, and more. And it's all launching on September the 15th.

0: Daniels, and here's your news on the go. Nominations for the upcoming Yellowknife 2026 municipal election open today at 9 a.m. and will remain open until 3 p.m. on September 21st. To be a valid candidate, an individual must be a Canadian citizen over the age of 18 who has resided in Yellowknife since at least October 19, 2025, and is not disqualified by the local authorities' Elections Act. Nominations need to be completed and filed with a returning officer by the cutoff date and need to be signed by two eligible Yellowknife voters. Vista Radio, Yellowknife.
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5: Weather on the go.
6: Mix of sun and cloud for your Tuesday with a high of 16. Tonight, 60% chance of showers, low at 10. Tomorrow, mostly cloudy in Yellowknife with a high of 15. Then on Thursday, 30% chance of rain and a high of 13. Meanwhile, in Hay River, sunshine today, high of 24. Tonight, 30% chance of rain with a low of 10. Tomorrow, 60% chance of showers with a high of 19. Then Thursday, more rain expected with a high of 11.
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remember the movie. There was a few of them, but the very first one, My Big Fat Greek Wedding. Do you remember that film? Go FM, it's Carly. The dad in that film was obsessed with Windex. If there was a problem, his solution was put Windex on it. He loved Windex. And my boyfriend's version of Windex is hydrogen peroxide. He thinks hydrogen peroxide should go on everything. And they are now saying, doctors are saying to stop using hydrogen peroxide on cuts. It kills healthy cells and makes the scar worse. He's going to be devastated when I tell him this. So again, don't be putting hydrogen peroxide on your cut or your

0: Daniels, and here's your News on the Go. With the 2026 municipal election approaching, voters in Yellowknife will need to ensure that they are on the voters list by October 9th. To be eligible to vote, residents need to be Canadian citizens over the age of 18 who have resided in Yellowknife since at least October 19th, 2025. Voters can check or update their registration on the Elections NWT website. The election will take place on October 19th, 2026 from 10 a.m. to 7 p.m. Residents will be able to vote for the city's mayor as well as eight councillors for the 2026 to 2030 term. 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

0: Daniels, and here's your news on the go. Prime Minister Mark Carney says pivoting to prosper will come at a cost, but it doesn't come close to the cost of standing still. He's once again addressing Canadians through his Forward Guidance video series. It comes on the day 50% Canadian retaliatory tariffs on the U.S. came into effect.
1: I don't believe in escalating the conflict. That's not constructive. But our tariffs are necessary to protect our workers, protect our companies, and our communities. We can't let American goods into Canada tariff-free while they charge our companies to export them.
0: Carney believes a trade deal with the U.S. is possible, but adds the Americans were asking far too much and offering far too little last month. Carney says adversity only makes Canadians stronger. Vista Radio, Yellowknife.
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Diana King, Shy Guy, Go FM. Happy Tuesday. It's Carly, and this is crazy. A woman from Brisbane, Australia, has shocked doctors by giving birth to naturally conceived identical quadruplet baby girls. So the odds, doctors say, are 1 in 15 million. Unbelievable. The weekend earned it on Go.

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1: Go FM, it's Carly. And in no way, shape, or form am I a designer. I wish I had a designer's eye, but I do not. I have been wanting to put wainscoting in my bedroom for a very long time. And if you don't know what wainscoting is, it's like, how do you explain it? It's like a border that you put on your walls to kind of make them pop. It looks very Parisian, very French. I ordered these peel and stick wainscoting online, and my boyfriend got a laser level, and he put them up over the weekend. It took him like an hour and a half. The wall, oh my God, it looks absolutely phenomenal. And it was so cheap, and it looks so elevated now in my bedroom. Next is to pick a paint color and repaint it. 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There's always something cheap online. And again, this is just peel and stick, and I cannot get over how good my bedroom looks. So just search online because you'll find something cheap. Oh, get the peel and stick wainscoting. It'll change your life, man. Yeah, man.

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2: Weather on the go.
3: Mix of sun and cloud for your Tuesday with a high of 16. Tonight, 60% chance of showers, low at 10. Tomorrow, mostly cloudy in Yellowknife with a high of 15. Then on Thursday, 30% chance of rain and a high of 13. Meanwhile, in Hay River, sunshine today, high of 24. Tonight, 30% chance of rain with a low of 10. Tomorrow, 60% chance of showers with a high of 19. Then Thursday, more rain expected with a high of 11.

Geography and policy have run me out of town. Seems like worldly things have come between us now. But I've got the will, if there's a way,

Well, something is definitely missing from this list. Go FM, it's Carly. These are the 10 most popular sports in 2026. And these are the numbers because of the amount of fans that they have for the sport, okay? So in at number 10, we have Formula One. Golf is number 9. Then baseball, rugby, basketball. Number 5 is table tennis. Number 4 is volleyball. And the top 3 most popular sports for this year, 2026, number 3 is tennis, number 2 is cricket, and number 1 is soccer. They're missing hockey on that list. Why is hockey not on that list? Who do I have to talk to? What is love?

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Wanna Feel Old? 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

Tyler Shaw. It's Wicked Go FM, and it is already that time. As I like to say, time flies when you're having fun. Have the best day if you went to school today. I hope it was phenomenal, because it's going to be a good year. I can feel it in my bones. We will chat to you tomorrow, and I leave you with Shawn Mendes, Stitches on Go.

Tame Impala, Dracula, it's on Go FM. I'm David Hansen, just got back from vacation. Me and your girlfriend went down to Spain, actually. It was lovely. Jet lag is a harsh mistress, though. And I've heard so many people warn me that it's worse on the way back than it is there. And that makes sense. Because going there, you don't care how tired you are. You're in this brand new environment. You're on vacation. Whereas you come back, and all you can focus on is that your sleep just doesn't work. I find these days that my sleep schedule is now like 7 p.m. to 4 a.m., which is not normal for me. I hate mornings.

0: Life on the go.
1: My full name is Charles Emmanuel Clovis, but I prefer Chums. I'm a project manager. I'm advocating like a lot of projects for the French community people to help them to have services in French in Northwest Territories. I love birds, bird of prey. When I was in Quebec, I did falconry. Falconry is like an activity when you can train bird of prey. It was really nice to do that, and I really enjoyed did that. I received an offer to come to the north to work as a project manager. It was tricky to come because a lot of my friends in Quebec told me it is really a cold place, so nobody wants to come here. When I did my research on internet about Yellowknife, I discovered that the bird representing the Northwest Territories is the falcon. So when I saw that, I said it is like my destiny to come there because I really like falcon. I have a tattoo of falcon on my chest and it is really my animal. When I saw that, I said, okay, I take my ticket flight and go to Yellowknife.
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4: Mix of sun and cloud for your Tuesday with a high of 16. Tonight, 60% chance of showers, low at 10. Tomorrow, mostly cloudy in Yellowknife with a high of 15. Then on Thursday, 30% chance of rain and a high of 13. Meanwhile, in Hay River, sunshine today, high of 24. Tonight, 30% chance of rain with a low of 10. Tomorrow, 60% chance of showers with a high of 19. Then Thursday, more rain expected with a high of 11.
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Snow, that's Informer on Go FM. Hey, I'm David Hansen. On this day, 1966, Star Trek debuted on TV. Lots of fun facts about that, like the fact that it has inspired real-world innovations, and currently scientists at the Department of Aerospace Engineering Sciences at the University of Colorado are actually trying to work on a tractor beam, which I think would be very useful. Anytime you've ever had to move, wouldn't it be nice if you just pushed a button and your couch lifts itself? Not what they're actually working on. They're just trying to get rid of space junk, but still, that's kind of cool.

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0: Paul Oakenfold, it's on Go FM. After having just gone through numerous airports over the past few weeks, I can't imagine why somebody would want to cause a ruckus at the airport. You pass through how many security checkpoints, passing how many law enforcement officers that are not trying to be subtle about it. There was a passenger recently on Southwest Airlines who had to be restrained. This dude went nuts. He was just shouting, using all these slurs, sort of attacking other passengers to the point where many of them actually duct taped him to a seat. There's photos of that all over the internet. And like, what do you hope to gain from that? Because they're then just going to call security, the local law enforcement, which I'm pretty sure the charges are more serious when you do something like that up in the sky, and they're just going to be waiting for you when they land. Plus, you look like a dummy. Your photo's all over the internet of you duct taped to a chair.
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0: Let's go. Another hour of the biggest pop hits on the planet. All queued up and ready to roll.
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It's Jordan Knight on GoFM. I came across this random fun fact, and I don't have a description here. It just says eating two burgers is healthier than eating one burger with a side of fries, according to Harvard Health. Interesting. Now, it seems to me like the thing here is the French fries, that maybe they're not as healthy. And that makes sense, I think, in a way, because burgers, they're not that bad in the grand scheme of things. Like, yes, fast food, that's something else. But, like, you got your meat, you got your vegetables. Seems pretty decent. You got your dairy. Is this just saying that the average fries these days aren't that healthy anymore?

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3: Mix of sun and cloud for your Tuesday with a high of 16. Tonight, 60% chance of showers, low at 10. Tomorrow, mostly cloudy in Yellowknife with a high of 15. Then on Thursday, 30% chance of rain and a high of 13. Meanwhile, in Hay River, sunshine today, high of 24. Tonight, 30% chance of rain with a low of 10. Tomorrow, 60% chance of showers with a high of 19. Then Thursday, more rain expected with a high of 11.
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5: All the

Olivia Rodrigo, Drop Dead. It's on Go FM. Sounds like maps in the very near future here are going to look different, but in a good way. It's not because we discovered some, like, giant new landmass. No, it seems that maps have been incorrect for more than 450 years. It's a distortion that made Africa appear far smaller than it actually is. In fact, it made Greenland look about as big as Africa, which is, well, upon learning that that's not the case, kind of absurd. So the UN General Assembly recently voted, and it was just about unanimous to say, yeah, we should definitely have maps that are actually accurate to the proportions of the continents.

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0: 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Go

He's not saying he's the highlight of your day. He just strongly implies it. Go Afternoons with David Hanson on Go FM.

Justin Bieber, Let Me Love You. It's on Go FM. Isn't it kind of funny how people are very different across the planet, even with just little tiny vocal mannerisms? So recently I met my girlfriend's cousin. She lives in Germany. And I get the impression that Germans are very blunt, straightforward people. She's learning English, and she said she came to Canada where you go up to any cashier and they're going to say, hey, how are you doing? She found this to be a weird question. And I don't blame her per se. Whereas for us, we know that it's just a kind of a platitude. They don't actually want to find out all about your day. It's just a nice little thing to say. Whereas for her, she's like, she thought it was almost like prying in a way. She's like, why are you asking me that?

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1: I'm Alice Daniels, and here's your news on the go. Nominations for the upcoming Yellowknife 2026 municipal election open today at 9 a.m. and will remain open until 3 p.m. on September 21st. To be a valid candidate, an individual must be a Canadian citizen over the age of 18 who has resided in Yellowknife since at least October 19, 2025, and is not disqualified by the Local Authorities Elections Act. Nominations need to be completed and filed with a returning officer by the cutoff date and need to be signed by two eligible Yellowknife voters. Vista Radio, Yellowknife.
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6: Mix of sun and cloud for your Tuesday with a high of 16. Tonight, 60% chance of showers, low at 10. Tomorrow, mostly cloudy in Yellowknife with a high of 15. Then on Thursday, 30% chance of rain and a high of 13. Meanwhile, in Hay River, sunshine today, high of 24. Tonight, 30% chance of rain with a low of 10. Tomorrow, 60% chance of showers with a high of 19. Then Thursday, more rain expected with a high of 11.
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Estelle, American Boy. It's on Go FM. I was talking a few minutes ago about how my girlfriend's German cousin, she found it weird when she came to Canada and everybody's just like, hey, how's it going? She's like, why are you asking me that? Why are you prying? Just because that's not a common thing in German. I do have a British coworker, and he did catch me off guard with something, because I guess the equivalent for them is to say, you good? Which to me, I found very odd, because I feel like any other person who asks that, that's like a, hey, you look unwell. Are you good? Whereas for him, he's just saying like, you doing well? How's it going? For me, it always struck me as odd when he asked me that. I'm like, why? Do I not look well?

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1: I'm Alice Daniels, and here's your news on the go. With the 2026 municipal election approaching, voters in Yellowknife will need to ensure that they are on the voters list by October 9th. To be eligible to vote, residents need to be Canadian citizens over the age of 18 who have resided in Yellowknife since at least October 19th, 2025. Voters can check or update their registration on the Elections NWT website. The election will take place on October 19th, 2026 from 10 a.m. to 7 p.m. Residents will be able to vote for the city's mayor as well as eight councillors for the 2026 to 2030 term. Vista Radio, Yellowknife.
2: 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Serving the North for over 50 years.
3: Canadian comedy heavyweights Scott Belford and Juan Forno are bringing the Angry Love comedy tour to Yellowknife September 19th. 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It's a true cross-country tour, and there was no way they were leaving the North out. The Angry Love comedy tour Saturday with headliner Scott Belford September 19th at the Elks Lodge. 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
4: 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Crews are repairing roads, sidewalks, and drainage systems at multiple locations across the city. While work is underway, you may encounter temporary lane closures, detours, and traffic delays. 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

Loud Luxury on GoFM. Well, today is Star Trek Day, celebrating how in 1966 Star Trek came onto television. And funny enough, that show, it actually inspired some real-life technology. I'm waiting for the teleporter. That'll be sweet. But get this, a guy named Martin Cooper, who was an engineer at Motorola, he was on a break watching Star Trek when he saw Captain Kirk using his little communicator to call Spock, which at the time was revolutionary thinking. When you consider that all phones were attached to the wall, so the thought of it being wireless was kind of crazy. And I guess that actually inspired him to start work on the Motorola cell phone.

0: Wales, and here's your news on the go. Canada's premiers have announced the winners of the 22nd annual Council of the Federation Literacy Award, celebrating the contributions of Canadians working to advance literacy across the country. The recipient for the NWT this year is Mary Jane Kunkel, who has led literacy programs in her community for over 25 years, working to inspire others through her determination and leadership. Each award winner will receive a signed certificate from their premier, as well as a Council of the Federation Literacy Award medallion. 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
1: Jocelyn, Alice, it's jackpot on GoFM. Gosh, I hope I can hit the jackpot, then paying off my most recent vacation would be nice. I went down to Spain with my girlfriend. It was lovely. And on one hand, I'm so focused, since it was my vacation, on all the cool things for Spain. And for a second there, I thought, oh, this place is better than Canada. But that's not fair. Canada does some things better. So does Spain, and I'm sure all of Europe. Like, for Europe, beer was cheaper. Loved that. Food was definitely a better quality. It just was. But at the same time, in Canada, you go to a restaurant, you're given water, whereas everywhere in Europe, you have to pay for that. And roads in Canada, way better. And I don't think that's Europe's fault, per se, because if they start to build a new road, they're probably just going to come across an archaeological site, and now they can't build that road.

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1: I'm Alice Daniels, and here's your news on the go. The Yellowknife Guild of Arts and Crafts is inviting the public to their Demonstration Day of Arts and Crafts this weekend. The event will have demonstrations of different types of crafts and arts, as well as hands-on activities to help celebrate the Guild's 80th anniversary. Some of the techniques at the demonstration will include needle felting, tapestry weaving, pottery, bookmaking, fabric dyeing, and the spinning of wool. The Demonstration Day will be held at the Aurora Arts Studio on Cam Lake Road on September 12th from 12 p.m. to 4 p.m. Vista Radio, Yellowknife.
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6: Weather on the go.
7: Mix of sun and cloud for your Tuesday with a high of 16. Tonight, 60% chance of showers, low at 10. Tomorrow, mostly cloudy in Yellowknife with a high of 15. Then on Thursday, 30% chance of rain and a high of 13. Meanwhile, in Hay River, sunshine today, high of 24. Tonight, 30% chance of rain with a low of 10. Tomorrow, 60% chance of showers with a high of 19. Then Thursday, more rain expected with a high of 11.
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Jessica Simpson, I think I'm in love with you. It's on Go FM. Found out a pretty cool number about madeinplayedincanada.ca. 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More than 500 Canadian artists, bands, they have uploaded their music to madeinplayedincanada.ca, which is so cool. 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

0: Daniels, and here's your news on the go. Nominations for the upcoming Yellowknife 2026 municipal election open today at 9 a.m. and will remain open until 3 p.m. on September 21st. To be a valid candidate, an individual must be a Canadian citizen over the age of 18 who has resided in Yellowknife since at least October 19, 2025, and is not disqualified by the Local Authorities Elections Act. Nominations need to be completed and filed with a returning officer by the cutoff date and need to be signed by two eligible Yellowknife voters. Vista Radio, Yellowknife.
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Taylor Swift on Go FM. Last time you went on vacation, what was the coolest souvenir that you picked up? I was just down in Spain, actually, and the souvenir shops are everywhere, and I noticed that they're selling all the same stuff. But I think my favorite was a mug. You go somewhere, you gotta get a mug. My favorite thing about this, though, because in certain aspects of Spain, the ceramics are just next level, but there was this mug where it has this little slot in the handle for a ceramic spoon. So now when I drink my coffee and I need to mix it, the spoon is right there. And for me, that's probably the coolest souvenir I've picked up in a long time.

0: Daniels, and here's your News on the Go. With the 2026 municipal election approaching, voters in Yellowknife will need to ensure that they are on the voters list by October 9th. To be eligible to vote, residents need to be Canadian citizens over the age of 18 who have resided in Yellowknife since at least October 19th, 2025. Voters can check or update their registration on the Elections NWT website. The election will take place on October 19th, 2026 from 10 a.m. to 7 p.m. Residents will be able to vote for the city's mayor as well as eight councillors for the 2026 to 2030 term. Vista Radio, Yellowknife.
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Oh, it's good to be back. Well, my name is David. Thanks so much for tuning in. Hope you had an awesome Tuesday. Catch you back here tomorrow. Wait a minute, it's a short work week, isn't it? 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I'm getting out of here. Here's Chromeo. It's Jealous.

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1: 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Good morning, Simon. I trust you slept well. Will you be searching for true love today?